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When you turn and walk away, don't look back.

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0: What the heck?
1: 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What a great way to have a good time. Wrigley Field.

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1: 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Is it okay to be a boy? But for a boy to look like a girl is degrading. Because you think that being a girl is degrading.